to find where people are. We've been scattered. Like God said, I'll scatter you across the earth. But Christ came to gather that, or to find that which was lost.

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A strong, rare unicorn. Her style, her passion, her way of being is rare. Let us cheers and celebrate. A golden one. A golden one. A golden one. 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
1: 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Why you want to do something? So the fear is in you. Why you fear of I?

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And man a lick ganja pipe and ganja pipe a catch a fire and all them thing there. And them tune they used to rule dance all. And bam, mapping crowd a Rastafari around the man. Rap nice and every man a listening. Why you the higher than a snare jump?

0: those days it was the greatest song yet.
1: You understand?
0: In them early days, you know, sound clash thing. From 6 o'clock and dance start, me play till daylight when the sun up. And the bad man there, them man there, rule. 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Yeah, man, them come. 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Every tune is a different tune. And man, I live ganja pipe.
2: 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You know, Harris Hadler from Kingston, Jamaica.

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1: You're not where you want to be. 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You said it. 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I bet you'd still feel this way. 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The point is, you can't get so hung up on where you'd rather be that you forget how to make the most of where you are.
0: What are you telling me?
1: Take a break from worrying about what you can't control. Live a little.
0: Live a little.

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0: for listening. 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
0: Mucho bizarre, homeland of the freaks.
1: Mucho bizarre, homeland of the freaks.
0: Mucho bizarre, homeland of the freaks.
1: Mucho bizarre, homeland of the freaks.

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